0: was Far Behind from Matthew Ward, bringing some classic hope to the night on The Christian Mix. 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
1: Most times when I wake up, I think about myself and my problems. Hey, this is Debbie Griffith. So I found, rather than beginning with self-pity, I ask God, who do you want me to pray for? Who needs it? And every single time I ask, a name comes across my forehead. So recently, a friend I see maybe once a year opened up on Facebook about a health concern. It's funny because her name, spelled J-A-N-E-L-L-E, came across my forehead rather than the spelling of my sister-in-law, who has the same name but different spelling. So I prayed for her health, hope, and restoration. I decided to send this message to Janelle to tell her I was praying for, and her response was, "What a pick-me-up to hear from you. I know your prayer is making a difference." 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Trust that others are praying for you right now, every day. 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
3: 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If you live on planet Earth, you started out with a longing to belong. How do we know that? Because God Himself said He put that longing inside of each person. To answer that longing, the Bible says, to all who received Him, who believe in His name, He gave the right to become children of God. As you trust your life to Him, you become a child of God. You become part of His family. You're loved, you're wanted, and you belong. Look to Him to meet your needs. He loves to take care of you.
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0: That was Adonai from Avalon, delivering a powerful reminder of God's presence right here tonight. You're tuned in to Friday Night Rewind, where we revisit some classic favorites that keep our hope grounded and our hearts lifted. After this brief pause, we'll transition into another moment of worship with I Can Feel Your Love from Phil Driscoll coming up next.
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0: Do you know how people perceive of us? Do you know what they think about us? They call us hate mongers. They call us narrow. They call us bigoted. They call us insensitive. And the problem with many of us is that we react to that with angry rhetoric, and it escalates on both sides. But here, just put this verse in your margin, James chapter 1, verses 19 and following. Wherefore, my beloved brethren, let every man be swift to hear, slow to speak, slow to wrath. And then here's the key. Now watch it. For the wrath of man worketh not the righteousness of God. Have you ever seen some of these Christians in some of these demonstrations? I mean, their face red, their fist in the air, they're shouting and screaming and calling names. Do you think that's going to win anything for our side? It will not.
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0: Charles Schulz, the creator of the famous Peanuts cartoons, had an interesting perspective on jogging for exercise. He said that while jogging is very good for our body, jogging was also good for the ground. Jogging makes the ground feel needed, he said. It makes an interesting point. When was the last time you asked someone to help you with a task, even though you were entirely capable of doing it alone? Feeling needed is important. Technically, God doesn't need us, yet He asks us to help Him by serving others and by spreading the gospel, and we can do the same with others. This is David Jeremiah encouraging you to get on the road to new life. Discover how God needs you on Route 66.
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1: You don't make the terms to come to God. God makes the terms, my friend. God says that your righteousness and mine is filthy rags, and he won't have it. He won't accept it. He won't take it. And a great many people think that the righteousness of God is just a projection or a little higher level of the righteousness of man. Nothing of the kind. It's altogether different. And the only way you can get the righteousness of God is through faith in Christ. You can't work for it, you can't buy it, and you haven't anything to offer for it. Friends, the way of the cross leads home. There's no other way. No man cometh to the Father but by me.
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You wonder what we do? 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

0: most times when I wake up, I think about myself and my problems. Hey, this is Debbie Griffith. So I found, rather than beginning with self-pity, I ask God, who do you want me to pray for? Who needs it? And every single time I ask, a name comes across my forehead. So recently, a friend I see maybe once a year opened up on Facebook about a health concern. It's funny because her name spelled J-A-N-E-L-L-E came across my forehead rather than the spelling of my sister-in-law, who has the same name but different spelling. So I prayed for her health, hope, and restoration. I decided to send this message to Janelle to tell her I was praying for, and her response was, "What a pick-me-up to hear from you. I know your prayer is making a difference." 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There's nothing we can't face when we have God as our strength and the support of prayer. Trust that others are praying for you right now, every day. 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
1: 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Fear often creeps in. What if I'm doomed to repeat the same patterns I saw? But there is hope. 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If you're struggling with doubts, feeling doomed to repeat the same sin patterns, perhaps your girl will pick up, pause. Your parents' sin is not a formula waiting to play out in your own family. A new identity in Christ brings power to address old patterns, even those passed down, and cut off what holds you back from the kingdom.
0: We are all called to raise up the next generation of Christian leaders. 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
1: Do you remember the old commercial tagline from the medical alert company, Life Call? The tagline was this: I've fallen and I can't get up. When the user pressed the call button on the necklace and said those words, help was on the way. You know what? 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Hey, when we fall, the devil is quick to move in and say, give up. You're nothing more than a failure, a fraud, and a loser. But what does God say when we fall? He doesn't say give up. He says get up. Proverbs 24:16 reminds us, for a righteous man falls seven times and rises again. Have you fallen into sin? Hit your life call button and call on the Lord. He will forgive you. He will cover you with His mercy and grace. Now that's real hope.
0: Find real hope in Jesus Christ. 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

0: That was Stand from Susan Ashton, such a steady reminder that even when life feels a little shaky, God hasn't moved an inch. Joy isn't just a feeling we chase, it's a gift we're given when we remember who's holding us up. Even in the middle of the hard stuff, His presence brings a quiet, deep-down joy the world can't take away. Some days a song like that just feels like a deep breath, a little reset for the heart. After the break, we'll keep that theme of joy going with How You Love Me from Patrick Mayberry, right here on The Christian Mix.
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2: Jesus said to His disciples, "Go and make disciples of all nations, baptizing them in the name of the Father and of the Son and of the Holy Spirit." Now, the word baptize literally means to dip or to drench. So the Christian life is all about being drenched in the Father, plunged into the Son, and soaked in the Spirit. The Father, the Son, and the Holy Spirit permeate every part of a believer's life. Now, we can't fully comprehend the nature of God, but God has revealed that He is Father, Son, and Holy Spirit. We come to know the Father through the Son, and we are led to the Son by the work of the Holy Spirit.
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3: 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Proverbs 26:28 says there is a spiritual equivalent to a city wall that can protect a person throughout life. 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

The Maranatha singers always feel like a quiet reminder that God's been steady all along. If today feels a little heavy, you're not walking through it alone. His grace really does meet you right where you are. Let's dive into that together with We Are Vessel and the Proof of His Love, coming up next.

0: That was Michael W. Smith with Friends. Such a classic reminder on a quiet night that God weaves people into our lives right when we need them most. Some songs feel like a late night prayer you can sing together, and that one is definitely in that category. In a moment after the break, we'll keep that theme of faithfulness going with Wait for Me by Zach Williams, pointing us to the hope that God is still at work even in the waiting. 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
2: Typically, those who are being manipulated don't understand why they are so easily baited. They don't realize that it's as simple as choosing who they will listen to, their manipulator or their maker. If you're being manipulated, it's so important to ask, am I depending on this person to meet all my needs, or am I depending on God? If you assume someone has to meet all your needs, then you're depending too much on that person. You're putting another person in the role that God alone should have. Jeremiah 17 says, "Cursed is the one who trusts in man, but blessed is the one who trusts in the Lord, whose confidence is in Him."
1: This Hope Minute was brought to you by Hope for the Heart. 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
5: 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Oh, that's You. 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

0: That was Traces of Heaven from Brian Duncan. Such a gentle reminder that God gives us little signs of His love all around us. Psalm 46, verse 1 says, God is our refuge and strength, a very present help in trouble. I love that it says He's very present, not distant, not someday, but right here in the middle of the questions, the bills, the long nights when sleep just won't come. Some days that truth feels like a deep breath. You don't have to have everything figured out to rest in a God who's already with you. In a minute, we'll take a short break, and then you'll hear I Believe It Now from Sidewalk Prophets, a song that really fits that verse, moving from doubt to a quiet, steady trust that God has been faithful all along. Stay with me for more hope-filled music on The Christian Mix.
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3: You don't have to come to Christ, but if you're going to be saved, friends, you will have to come. God has no other way. The Lord Jesus said, no man cometh to the Father but by me. You may think that's dogmatic and narrow, and it is. But the interesting thing is it'll bring you there. And the other part of it is, you don't have to come. That's where your free will comes in. You don't have to come. But if you're going to come to God, you will have to come this way because God has elected this is the only way. In fact, He can't take your righteousness. He won't have it. It's not by works of righteousness, which we've done. It's according to His mercy that He saved us. This is His way.
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Michelle Piller there with that classic, He Rolled Away the Stone, a reminder of real hope and deep grace. You're with The Christian Mix, the classics of yesterday, the hits of today, keeping your night grounded in faith and joy. Some songs just feel like a quiet prayer you can rest in for a minute, and this next one has that kind of peace. Zariah Zachary with Stay on The Christian Mix.

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1: That was I Have This Hope from 10th Avenue North. Such a steady reminder that even when life feels a little upside down, we're not walking it alone. The Bible says the joy of the Lord is our strength, and sometimes that joy looks like quietly knowing God is holding every detail, even the ones we don't understand yet. Some nights, that truth just settles the heart. After the break, we'll keep that hope-filled worship going with Alleluia from Elevation Worship here on The Christian Mix.
2: 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Let's take a break from the busyness of today and focus on God during this Abide Minute. In 2 Corinthians chapter 7, verse 1, Paul writes, "Therefore, since we have these promises, dear friends, let us purify ourselves from everything that contaminates body and spirit, perfecting holiness out of reverence for God. We cannot make ourselves clean enough, holy enough, or pure enough without the Holy Spirit. 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

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Man, I'm not gonna let these material things get in my way, y'all. I'm trying to get somewhere.

0: That was Do Life Big by Jamie Grace, encouraging us to embrace joy even during the tough days. Thanks for letting the music keep you company tonight. I hope your heart's resting a little easier and your night is peaceful. After a short break, we'll walk by faith together with Walk by Faith and Jeremy Camp.
1: 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And if I need His help to love Him, a perfect being, I definitely need His help to love others, fault-filled humans. Hey, this is Debbie Griffith. That kind of wisdom is from Francis Chan. In order for genuine love for God to grow in our hearts, the Holy Spirit has to move in our lives. Lately, I've been talking to God and asking for His Holy Spirit to move in me. I haven't been able to really let go, like God, and forgive completely. Sometimes it helps to think about Corrie Ten Boom, who personally forgave the Nazi officer at the concentration camp she and her sister were held. She said, "The will can operate regardless of the temperature of the heart. We can choose to forgive even though our anger and hurt make us feel like we can't. The truth of Philippians 4:13, we can do all things through Christ's strength." Let's pray then. Jesus, help. By your Holy Spirit, give us the strength to let go and forgive this person every day. 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

That was a classic from Larry Norman, The Rock That Doesn't Roll, on the Christian Mix. Love how that song reminds us that in a world that shifts every day, Jesus is steady and sure, holding us with grace we can count on. Thanks for letting the Christian Mix be part of your day and part of your walk with God. And if that truth stirs something in you, get ready to fan that flame with Pat Barrett and I've Got a Fire.

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2: 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Amen, brother.
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0: That was Salvador with Shine. Such a good reminder that God's light still cuts through every bit of darkness in our day. Joy isn't about everything going right. It's about knowing Jesus is right here with us, holding us steady when nothing else feels steady. Even in the quiet, He hasn't let you go. After the break, more encouragement coming your way with Run and Hide from Kayla Berry on The Christian Mix.
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2: Is your girl a feminist? 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Whatever she sets her mind to, she'll accomplish. She believes she could, so she did. Does your girl find her value in accomplishments, her ability to replace a boy's role, her beauty, or her brains? Jeremiah 17:7 says, "But blessed is the one who trusts in the Lord, whose confidence is in Him." Since God defines a girl's value, worth, and role, she will be exalted by her trust in Him, not her worldly success, clout, or belief in herself. Remind your girl, her strength, value, and success are hidden with the Lord, so she can learn girl power because of God's power.
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3: There's a story about someone who went to the White House to meet with Teddy Roosevelt. While they were meeting, the president's small daughter, Alice, kept coming into the office and interrupting. The visitor said to Roosevelt, "Can't you do something to control your daughter?" "I suppose I could," said the president, "but I would have to choose. I can either control my daughter or be president of the United States. I can't do both." Sometimes one does have to choose. The Apostle John once wrote to his friends that he rejoiced greatly that their children were walking in truth. That's more important than controlling them. And even power, fame, and money. I'm Steve Brown. You think about that. Share what you just heard with a friend. Go to youthinkaboutthat.com.

0: True worshipers worship the Father in spirit and in truth. Worship Him sincerely, honestly. 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
1: while you work.
0: Praise God for that.
1: The Christian Mix

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0: That was We Are Not As Strong As We Think We Are from Rich Mullins. Such a classic reminder that we really do need Jesus every single day. The good news is we don't have to be strong enough on our own. God's strength shows up right in the middle of our weakness, and that's where real joy and peace start to settle in. If you're feeling a little worn out tonight, you are seen and you are loved. After the break, Riley Clemens is ready to lift your heart with Keep On Hoping, right here on The Christian Mix.
1: God is God. He is holy and perfect, and He does not owe me an explanation for anything that happens.
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1: As a child of God, I'm to live out my life by walking by faith. I don't walk by what I see. Instead, I put my trust in Him. And that means during the good times and the bad times. It means I trust Him even when I don't like what's happening around me. It means I continue to shine the light of Jesus even when the darkness around me closes in. No, God does not owe me an explanation for anything that happens. He reminds me that His ways are not my ways. My ways are full of things that make me feel comfortable. And His ways? Well, His ways are perfect.
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4: Hey, let me ask you a question. Do you have trouble accepting God's love? Sadly, many of us do. We look at the sins in our past and the ones we currently struggle with and think there is no way God could love me. How could He want anything to do with me, a faithless wretch like me? But the truth of the matter is this: God knows all about you and loves you still. God loves you in spite of your sinful past and current struggles. And He proved His love for you by sending His own dear Son, the Lord Jesus, to die for you on the cross while you were yet a sinner. God's love is so great that when you receive it through repentance and faith, you become His very own child. He adopts you into His family and pours out eternal blessings. 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

love how second chapter of Acts just takes us back to the basics of trust in God. If today feels heavy, remember His grace is steady even when our feelings are not, and He's already in tomorrow waiting for you. Take a moment to absorb that as we dive back into worship with Phil Wickham and Crowder featuring It Really Is Amazing Grace coming up next.

0: That was Tim Shepard with I Am Determined Tonight. Such a steady reminder that even on the quiet nights like this, God keeps us moving forward step by faithful step. Some songs feel like they hold your hand a little, and that one really does. In a moment, we're going to widen that picture from our determination to the bigger story of God's faith, hope, and love. So keep listening through this short break as we get ready for Faith, Hope, Love by We Are Messengers, right here on The Christian Mix.
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4: God has forgiven us and freed us so that you and I can enjoy our inheritance now. The part that is enjoyable now, we're to enjoy it. We should have a good time living the Christian life. It's no testimony to the unbelieving world to walk around with a sad face saying, well, you know, I'm devoted to Jesus. I'm consecrated to Him. I'm living for God. I'm a Christian. Well, don't tell anybody if that's the kind of face you're going to have. Because the Christian life is a joyful release and liberation to be the person Jesus Christ desires to be in us. The Christian life is not what we do. The Christian life is what we are, and it is who we are, Christ Jesus living His life through us.
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Lined up this hour are powerful worship anthems and those classic songs that carried you way back to your first yes to Jesus. 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

0: Saving Grace by Point of Grace on the Christian Mix. I was reading about a teacher who started writing one kind sentence on the board every day, and over time, her students' grades and behavior both improved because they felt seen and valued. It's a quiet reminder that God often works through small, steady kindness. Your task is to write a short spoken script. 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
2: Jesus said to his disciples, "Go and make disciples of all nations, baptizing them in the name of the Father and of the Son and of the Holy Spirit." Now, the word baptize literally means to dip or to drench. So the Christian life is all about being drenched in the Father, plunged into the Son, and soaked in the Spirit. The Father, the Son, and the Holy Spirit permeate every part of a believer's life. Now, we can't fully comprehend the nature of God, but God has revealed that He is Father, Son, and Holy Spirit. We come to know the Father through the Son, and we are led to the Son by the work of the Holy Spirit.
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0: Thanks for spending this late night with the Christian Mix. You just heard Live What I Believe from Russ Lee. Grateful you're here, and I hope tonight you're feeling seen, supported, and reminded you're not walking through this hour alone. The Bible gives us this quiet promise of hope. For Thou art my hope, O Lord God, from Psalm 71, verse 5. That kind of hope reaches into the everyday stuff, the bills, the worries, the questions, and says God is still holding you together. With that same spirit of honest hope, this next one leans into what we carry and what we can release. Here is Anymore from Kane on the Christian Mix.
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0: Sliding out of that one from Toby Mac, Hold On. Such a strong reminder on a quiet night that even when everything feels heavy, God's not letting go. Some songs feel like a deep breath when the world calms down a little, and that one really carries hope right into these late hours. And this night keeps moving with more good news on the way. After the break, we'll keep that same hope-filled energy going with Good News by Coby James, right here on The Christian Mix.
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2: Typically, those who are being manipulated don't understand why they are so easily baited. They don't realize that it's as simple as choosing who they will listen to, their manipulator or their maker. If you're being manipulated, it's so important to ask, am I depending on this person to meet all my needs, or am I depending on God? If you assume someone has to meet all your needs, then you're depending too much on that person. You're putting another person in the role that God alone should have. Jeremiah 17 says, "Cursed is the one who trusts in man, but blessed is the one who trusts in the Lord, whose confidence is in Him."
1: This Hope Minute was brought to you by Hope for the Heart. To learn more, go to hopeminute.org.

Dave here with you. Thanks for letting me ride along today. We've got worship favorites and way back Christian classics that still hit the heart. You're listening to The Christian Mix.

0: such peace. I have never felt this full with knowledge and understanding and clarity.
1: You'll feel better. All you have to do is listen.
0: This is exactly where I'm supposed to be.
1: You belong here. The Christian Mix. The classics of yesterday, the hits of today.

0: That was He Is from Mark Schultz. Such a steady reminder that Jesus really is right here in every step we take, in the quiet and in the questions. If your heart feels a little heavy tonight, you're not alone, and you don't have to fix everything to hold on to hope. Sometimes joy is just knowing that God hasn't gone anywhere, and His hand is still on your life, even when you can't see what's next. Just breathe that in for a second. After the break, we'll keep that fire of hope going with Free the Fire in Me from the Imperials on The Christian Mix.
1: Hi, I'm Bonnie Curry. Let's take a break from the busyness of today and focus on God during this Abide Minute. In 2 Corinthians chapter 7, verse 1, Paul writes, "Therefore, since we have these promises, dear friends, let us purify ourselves from everything that contaminates body and spirit, perfecting holiness out of reverence for God. We cannot make ourselves clean enough, holy enough, or pure enough without the Holy Spirit. From the moment we receive Jesus as our Lord and Savior, His Spirit comes to dwell in us. He is pure, and by His cleansing power are we made pure." 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For 25% off the Abide app, go to abide.com/radio. And until next time, may you abide in Christ.

Chris Tomlin there with Made to Worship on the Christian Mix, one of those songs that just re-centers the heart. If Saturday mornings are busy for you, Elbert Collins is right here with a steady stream of hope and classic favorites every Saturday from 9 a.m. to 12 p.m. Central Time. And we'll keep that heartbeat of grace going now with Stephen Curtis Chapman and First Hand on the Christian Mix.

0: Holding On, Praise God by John Reddick on The Christian Mix. You know, I'm thinking of the true story of George Mueller in England, who trusted God to feed hundreds of orphans every day without asking anyone for money. One morning, they sat with empty plates. He prayed, and a baker knocked at the door with fresh bread, while a milk cart broke down outside and gave them all the milk. When we feel like we're barely holding on, God is still quietly providing. Stay with us for more of your favorite Christian music coming up, including a classic voice of hope from Matthew Ward on The Christian Mix.
1: You can be angry at the apostate church, and you have the right to break fellowship with that church. 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

Stephanie here with your soundtrack of hope. Massive anthems, deep worship moments, and those classics you still know by heart. Stay locked in. 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

0: Next Thing You Know by Matthew West on the Christian Mix. You know, that song reminds me of a real story from Matthew himself, how a simple youth group invitation as a kid led him to Christ, then to writing songs that now circle the globe. One quiet yes turned into a lifelong calling. Proof God can do a lot with a small start. So whatever you're facing tonight, your next step with Him really matters. Stick around, more of your favorite Christian music coming up. And we're not done yet because Stars Go Dim is on the way, next on The Christian Mix.
1: 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In theology and philosophy, in the matter of ethics, sex education, marriage, divorce, abortion, all of these are subjects that we're grappling with today.
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0: That was What Are You Waiting For? From Natalie Grant. Such a strong way to begin the morning with purpose and hope. Thank you for choosing to share your morning with the Christian Mix today. I hope you're doing well right now. And even if it's a heavy start to the day, I pray you feel seen, supported, and gently encouraged. The Bible says in Romans 15:13, "Now the God of hope fill you with all joy and peace in believing." That's a reminder that real hope doesn't depend on how together we feel. It rests on a God who holds us together. And that leads so beautifully into this next song, because His hope reaches you right where you are. Here is "Just As You Are" from Ryan Stevenson on The Christian Mix.
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0: That was Unashamed from Building 429. Such a solid reminder to walk into this morning with courage and confidence in who we are in Christ. I love how their music just points us back to the kind of hope we actually can build a day on. And some mornings, we really need that reminder that God's got what we're carrying. After the break, we're staying right in that place of steady hope with Into the Sea, It's Gonna Be Okay, from Tasha Layton on The Christian Mix.
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Stephanie here with your soundtrack of hope. 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

0: sliding out of whatever it takes from Nate Sally this morning. Such a strong reminder that when we hand God the hard stuff, He can shape it into something beautiful. That's a good way to start the day, right? Letting the music nudge our hearts a little closer to trust and gratitude as the morning gets moving. After the break, we'll keep that theme of surrender and purpose going with Kingdom of Love by Scott Wesley Brown on The Christian Mix.
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2: You don't have to come to Christ, but if you're going to be saved, friends, you will have to come. God has no other way. The Lord Jesus said, "No man cometh to the Father but by me." You may think that's dogmatic and narrow, and it is. But the interesting thing is it'll bring you there. And the other part of it is, you don't have to come. That's where your free will comes in. You don't have to come. But if you're going to come to God, you will have to come this way because God has elected this

0: is the only way. In fact, he can't take your righteousness. He won't have it. It's not by works of righteousness which we've done. It's according to his mercy that he saved us. This is his way.
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3: Hey, let me ask you a question. Do you have trouble accepting God's love? Sadly, many of us do. We look at the sins in our past and the ones we currently struggle with and think there is no way God could love me. How could he want anything to do with me, a faithless wretch like me? But the truth of the matter is this: God knows all about you and loves you still. God loves you in spite of your sinful past and current struggles. And he proved his love for you by sending his own dear son, the Lord Jesus, to die for you on the cross while you were yet a sinner. God's love is so great that when you receive it through repentance and faith, you become his very own child. He adopts you into his family and pours out eternal blessings. 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

That was Fernando Ortega with No One Else here on a peaceful Saturday morning. Thanks for letting that one sink in with us. And when your week picks up again, Middays with Hugh Evan is there to carry you through. Monday to Friday, 12 to 2 Central, with the Classic Cafe serving up those favorites from 12 to 1. Right now, let's keep that hope moving forward with Cece Winans and I've Got Joy on the Christian Mix.

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1: Spoken here.
0: Yeah, it's just amazing. It's just so boundless and limitless, and it just surprises me every day.
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0: That was Testify from Need to Breathe. Such a great reminder to lift our voices and point our hearts back to Jesus. You know, real joy doesn't come from having everything go right. It comes from knowing we're held by a God who doesn't let go, even on the hard days. So if life feels a little heavy right now, you can still cling to that joy in Him. After the break, we're keeping that hope rolling with From the Day by I Am They, right here on The Christian Mix.
1: There is a lot of talk about the biggest problem society faces. Is it the climate? Immigration? Inflation? Well, Billy Graham believed it is something else.
2: Our greatest problem is the moral and spiritual vacuum that stares us in the face.
1: How can we overcome that?
2: First, we must realize that a spiritual vacuum exists. Second, we must restore spiritual and moral values to the heart of our society. We need to restore the concept of right or wrong. Thirdly, we must recommit our lives individually to God. Society will not be changed in any lasting sense unless the individuals like you who constitute society are changed.
1: 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And it's from the Billy Graham Evangelistic Association.

I'm Stephanie. So glad you're here. 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

0: Tug of War by Brent Lamb on The Christian Mix. I'm reminded of a small church in Kentucky that paid off over $40,000 of local medical debt by each person giving just a little and trusting God to multiply it. That whole town got letters saying their bills were gone, and it turned worry into pure relief and hope. That's what Grace does in our Tug of War days. Stay right here for more of your favorite Christian music coming up, including John Allen featuring Mac Brock on The Christian Mix.
1: The fact is, I need God to help me love God. And if I need His help to love Him, a perfect being, I definitely need His help to love others, fault-filled humans. Hey, this is Debbie Griffith. That kind of wisdom is from Francis Chan. In order for genuine love for God to grow in our hearts, the Holy Spirit has to move in our lives. Lately, I've been talking to God and asking for His Holy Spirit to move in me. I haven't been able to really let go, like God, and forgive completely. Sometimes it helps to think about Corrie Ten Boom, who personally forgave the Nazi officer at the concentration camp she and her sister were held. She said, "The will can operate regardless of the temperature of the heart. We can choose to forgive even though our anger and hurt make us feel like we can't. The truth of Philippians 4:13, we can do all things through Christ's strength." Let's pray then. Jesus, help. By your Holy Spirit, give us the strength to let go and forgive this person every day. 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

Good morning, and thanks for spending part of your day with the Christian Mix. We just heard Odessa Beggerman from BJ Thomas, such a classic reminder of gentle grace. Grateful you're here with us right now, and I hope you're doing well today, feeling seen, supported, and not walking through this morning alone. Romans 15, verse 13 says, "Now the God of hope fill you with all joy and peace in believing." That's the kind of hope that settles your heart, even when the to-do list is heavy and the questions don't have easy answers. And this next one leans right into that kind of hope. Here's Revival from Jeremy Camp on The Christian Mix.

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The Christian Mix, sharing the classics of yesterday and the hits of today.

0: All right, that was All Things Are Possible from Dan Peek. Such a steady reminder on a morning like this that God's been faithful through every season. I love how that kind of classic sound quietly boosts your hope before the day really gets going. And it kind of sets your heart in the right place. After the break, we'll stay in that honest, grateful space with Worth by We Are Vessel, letting that truth sink in as you move through your morning. 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

0: And Danny Gokey releases his Red Street Records debut single, declaring God comes first with Jesus over everything. Out now. Over my future. 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

Happy Saturday, everyone. This is Albert. I'll be with you for the next few hours playing some great Christian music. We're going to get this hour started with the Garmo and Key every moment right here.

0: just say.
1: Matthew West here on the Christian Mix. Good Saturday morning, everyone. This is Albert. First Saturday of August, first day of August. Yeah, we're into the eighth month of 2026 already. Can you believe it? Wow. It's a fun time. Hey, here in Southern Delaware, where I'm from, we have a thing during the summer. You kind of know when summer's starting to wind down because we have the Delaware State Fair that occurs, and it happens, you know, right at the end of July. And then, like, towards the end of the Delaware State Fair, there's a Christian religious gathering camp that happens. It's called Carrie's Camp, and it's a series of meetings that occur over about 10 days. It kind of overlaps. The State Fair and Carrie's Camp usually overlap. And you know you're getting near the end of the summer season when the State Fair and Carrie's is happening, and it's that time of the year, and oh my, yeah, summer's coming to an end much too fast for me, but it's okay. Because it's been a nice summer. It really has been. I hope your summer's been nice as well. Ephesians 3, verse 20 and 21 is where I'm going to read from this hour. Now to him who is able to do far more abundantly than all we ask or think, according to the power at work within us, to him be glory in the church and in Christ Jesus through all generations, forever and ever. Amen. That's Ephesians 3. 20 and 21. And coming up right after these couple of words, Phil Wickham is waiting in the wings to keep it here on the Christian Mix.
2: God is God. He is holy and perfect. And he does not owe me an explanation for anything that happens.
3: Joy time. An encouragement.

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1: As a child of God, I'm to live out my life by walking by faith. I don't walk by what I see. Instead, I put my trust in Him. And that means during the good times and the bad times. It means I trust Him even when I don't like what's happening around me. It means I continue to shine the light of Jesus even when the darkness around me closes in. No, God does not owe me an explanation for anything that happens. He reminds me that His ways are not my ways. My ways are full of things that make me feel comfortable. And His ways? Well, His ways are perfect.
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1: Hey, everybody, this is Clay Cross. Really appreciate you listening to The Christian Mix, and I appreciate them playing some of my songs from back in the 90s. You might remember this one.

Leanna Crawford, Still Waters, here on Saturday morning with Albert on the Christian Mix. I actually got to see her this week. She was opening for Ann Wilson, and they both appeared at the Delaware State Fair. That was nice. That was really nice, and she did that song. So, yeah, it was really good. I had not seen either of those ladies live before, so that was kind of a treat there. Full bands, too. Yeah, that was, it was no stripped down version. They had full bands up there. That was really nice. Hope your week has been really good. We've had a lot of it's been a busy week. I've actually taken in two shows this week. I took some time off of work, tried to just get some, you know, kind of take a little break. But also, I knew the traveling for the shows and taking some time there and spending some time with my wife. I just needed that break. And sometimes you just need a break. And if you can do it, take it. Why not? Hey, let's get back into the music here. It's a classic from David Crowder Band, How He Loves. It's right here on the Christian Mix.

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0: On the night you're falling all to pieces, you can bring your lonely heart to Jesus. What if I told you that I believe it?
1: That's the latest from For King and Country. It's right here on Saturday morning with Albert on the Christian Mix, where we play the classics of yesterday and the hits of today. Did you know that today is Sandcastle Day? Yeah, I didn't know it until I opened this webpage and it told me. Of course, I think back, I look at that Sandcastle Day. I go to the beach and we try and make sandcastles. We take the, you know, little buckets down there and fill them full of sand and try and make molds. And sometimes they would work, sometimes they wouldn't. I am not the... I never did a very good job with them, but it was fun to try. It was always fun to try. Of course, I often would think about, when I think about making anything like that, I'd often think about the sand sculptures that I'd see in Ocean City, nearby Ocean City. It was just, of course, just across the line from where we lived. Actually, my dad worked in Ocean City, on the north end of Ocean City, but on the south end, between 1st and 2nd Streets, just off the boardwalk, there would be biblical sand sculptures done down there, and it's still going on. It appears that, I had to go look it up because I couldn't remember names, but it appears that artist Mark Altomare began creating the sculptures in the early 1970s, and he continued until about 1981, and then Randy Hoffman took over, and he's been making them since then. So you can find pictures all over the internet. If you look up Ocean City and sand sculptures, you can see pictures of Randy's work. It's beautiful, great stuff. He does just excellent work. But I had to mention that if we're talking about sandcastles. So, hey, I hope you're having a good morning. And right after this word, we're going to get right back into the music right here on the Christian Mix.
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3: God has forgiven us and freed us so that you and I can enjoy our inheritance now. The part that is enjoyable now, we're to enjoy. We should have a good time living the Christian life. It's no testimony to the unbelieving world to walk around with a sad face saying, well, you know, I'm devoted to Jesus. I'm consecrated to Him. I'm living for God. I'm a Christian. Well, don't tell anybody if that's the kind of face you're going to have. Because the Christian life is a joyful release and liberation to be the person Jesus Christ desires to be in us. The Christian life is not what we do. The Christian life is what we are, and it is who we are, Christ Jesus living His life through us.
2: For help and hope from God's Word, go to intouch.org.

is Albert. I'm still with you here. We're going into another hour of great Christian music. Plus, I've got a flashback 45 going into the late 80s with some great music. It's all right here on the Christian Mix.

0: Some classic Reliant K there here on the Christian Mix. Saturday morning, I'm Albert. So happy to be with you playing some great Christian music and just enjoying the morning. I hope your morning is going well, and I hope you're enjoying the music here on the Christian Mix. Stick around. I've got a lot more lined up. Plus, at close to the bottom of the hour, we'll have a flashback 45. Yeah, we're going to get out a 45 RPM record and spin that thing. And I got a popular country artist from the 80s that had a couple of Christian albums out, and we're going to play one of her singles. It's going to be good. I think you'll like that one. Ephesians 3, 20 and 21 is the scripture I'm reading from this hour. Now to him who is able to do far more abundantly than all we ask or think, according to the power at work within us, to him be glory in the church and in Christ Jesus throughout all generations, forever and ever. Amen. That's Ephesians 3, 20 and 21. Glad to share that with you today. As I say, right after these few words, we're going to get right back into the music. And Flashback 45 is on the way, so keep it here on the Christian Mix.
1: There's a story about someone who went to the White House to meet with Teddy Roosevelt. While they were meeting, the president's small daughter, Alice, kept coming into the office and interrupting. The visitor said to Roosevelt, "Can't you do something to control your daughter?" "I suppose I could," said the president, "but I would have to choose. I can either control my daughter or be president of the United States. I can't do both." Sometimes one does have to choose. The Apostle John once wrote to his friends that he rejoiced greatly that their children were walking in truth. That's more important than controlling them, and even power, fame, and money. I'm Steve Brown. You think about that. Share what you just heard with a friend. Go to youthinkaboutthat.com.
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perfectly. That's the latest from Micah Tyler, perfectly here on Saturday morning with Albert on the Christian Mix. So glad to be with you. Hey, it's now it's a time of the show we call Flashback 45s, where we pay homage to the classic era of vinyl, the 1970s, 1980s, and that little 7-inch vinyl 45 RPM record that I remember going out and cutting grass, earning a little bit of money, and went out and bought a couple of those things with my money because I liked the singles. Well, in Christian music, things were a little bit differently. You really couldn't buy those. I mean, there were a couple you could buy, but they weren't easily bought. They were mostly promotional items sent to radio stations to promote the latest single from your favorite Christian artist, or maybe an artist that would soon be your favorite. That's what happened here, and we're playing some of those singles now. Today, we're playing a single from Terry Gibbs. She was a popular country artist in the 80s, and she put out a couple of Christian albums towards the end of the 80s. And the single we're going to play today is Comfort the People. It came out in 1988, and it charted and hit the Adult Contemporary chart, peaked at number 13 in 1989. And this song is called, Comfort the People, and it's from the album of the same title. And this is this week's Flashback 45.

Terry Gibbs and Comfort the People. That's this week's Flashback 45. Hope you enjoyed that there. We're going to put the turntable away and let's get into the music here on the Christian Mix. It's Ann Wilson and Strong.

0: God's creation. It's all around you, inside you. It is you. 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

0: Band Reeves, If I Didn't Have You. That's right here on the Christian Mix, Saturday morning with Albert. Glad to be with you today. Today, August 1st, and it's National Disc Golf Day. Yeah. If you, I don't know if you play the sport. I tell you, I've got some sons that do. I've got a couple of friends that do. They just love it, love it, love it, love it. And I'm sure you would probably get, if you sat around and talked to them long enough, you'd probably get pulled into it too and enjoy. National Disc Golf Day is today, and everybody's celebrating that. Oh, we'll get into some more stuff here probably next hour, because there's some foods. Well, I'll just go ahead and mention there's National Mustard Day is today. That's not, it's a food, but it's like, you know, it's a condiment. I mean, can you, is it okay to celebrate a condiment? I don't know. I do like mustard on my pretzels and hot dogs. But I don't know. I feel weird celebrating mustard, you know, because then you have to have something with it. You can't just have mustard. You know, you can't just pour mustard on a spoon and eat it. That's kind of weird. I think it's weird. It seems weird to me. I'll leave it at that. So, right after this word, we're going to get back into the music, because if I say more, I'm going to get in trouble. Hey, you're listening to The Christian Mix.
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2: Jesus said to his disciples, "Go and make disciples of all nations, baptizing them in the name of the Father and of the Son and of the Holy Spirit." Now, the word baptize literally means to dip or to drench. So the Christian life is all about being drenched in the Father, plunged into the Son, and soaked in the Spirit. The Father, the Son, and the Holy Spirit permeate every part of a believer's life. Now, we can't fully comprehend the nature of God, but God has revealed that He is Father, Son, and Holy Spirit. We come to know the Father through the Son, and we are led to the Son by the work of the Holy Spirit.
1: Are you open to learning the Bible story? 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

with you for another hour of great Christian music here on the Christian Mix, and we're going to try and get as much music in as we can. So here we go. Let's start with Lauren Daigle.

Lena Crawford, that's her latest, thank God, here on Saturday morning with Albert on the Christian Mix. August 1st, it's the first day of the month. It's the

0: just got to say a few of those things and remind yourself how good you have it. And it just gets you back oriented because, things move along pretty quick. But God is good. God is good. Amen. Ephesians 3:20 and 21 is where I'm going to read right now. Now to him who is able to do far more abundantly than all we ask or think, according to the power at work within us, to him be glory in the church and in Christ Jesus throughout all generations, forever and ever. Amen. Ephesians 3:20 and 21. And I don't know if anybody else needed that verse, those verses, but I needed to be reminded of these words today. And sometimes, I like reading the word, and I like reading the word to you, but sometimes I read it for myself. I'm selfish, but it's, sometimes I'm reading these passages because I need to hear them myself, and I need to be reminded that God is able to do far more abundantly than I ask or think. And I'll testify to you today that he has done that in my life. He has done it before, and I'm going to testify that he will do it again. And I believe the same for you. Ephesians 3:20 and 21. Go read those. Meditate on those this week. That's a good word to be there. Yeah, that sermon's for free. Right after these words, Brian Duncan is waiting in the wings. It's more great music right here on The Christian Mix.
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Oh, yeah. Andre Crouch, going back to 1976, a classic. Soon and very soon. I didn't know I needed to hear Andre today. Sometimes you just need, you know, certain artists you just need to hear. I for me, sometimes I need to hear some Phil Keaggy. Sometimes I need to hear some Keith Green. Yeah, sometimes I need to hear some Andre Crouch because it just, I just need to hear him. It's just the way it is. And I'm so glad that you're here with us today, enjoying the music, the classics of yesterday and the hits of today. Hey, I got to mention it on the calendar, you know, the holiday calendar. You know, we're celebrating all kinds of things today. I'm looking on here. It's Spider-Man Day. It's World Lung Cancer Day. It's Respect for Parents Day. But, you know, I got to touch on food. And I was at the Delaware State Fair this week, and I got some fair food. Hallelujah. Got this absurdly big cinnamon roll. I got the funnel cake because I have to have at least one funnel cake. I know I'm not supposed to have any of this stuff, but I'll just walk it off this week. Today is Homemade Pie Day, and I can't think of a better thing. Yes, I'm looking at a picture of an apple pie, and oh my, it just looks so good. Homemade apple pie. Actually, it's just Homemade Pie Day, so any kind of pie would do. But, you know, not like shepherd's pie. It's, you know, that's not, okay, that's a pseudo pie, you know. We're talking about like pumpkin pie or lemon meringue pie or apple or peach or cherry pie or, you know the good stuff. That's what we're talking about. Oh, just laugh with me. It's a great day. And it's going to get even better. Here we're going to go into the latest from Forrest Frank. Okay, and it's right here on the Christian Mix. Lord,

0: Yeah, that's right. You better believe it.
1: Uh-huh.
0: That's right. Yeah. Ben Fuller here on the Christian Mix. This is Albert. We're just having a good old time playing the classics of yesterday and the hits of today and enjoying it. And I hope you're enjoying the music. I hope you're enjoying the day. It's a good day. It's a very good day. It's going to be a very good weekend. And you are blessed. And I'm glad to have you along for the ride here. We're going to go ahead and slip away to let this word play. And right after that, we're going to get right back into the music. So keep it right here.
2: Here's a minute to inspire fresh hope in your busy day.
3: Typically, those who are being manipulated don't understand why they are so easily baited. They don't realize that it's as simple as choosing who they will listen to, their manipulator or their maker. If you're being manipulated, it's so important to ask, am I depending on this person to meet all my needs, or am I depending on God? If you assume someone has to meet all your needs, then you're depending too much on that person. You're putting another person in the role that God alone should have. Jeremiah 17 says, "Cursed is the one who trusts in man, but blessed is the one who trusts in the Lord, whose confidence is in Him."
2: This Hope Minute was brought to you by Hope for the Heart. To learn more, go to hopeminute.org.
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That's Mercy Me, Bring the Rain, classic Mercy Me, here on Saturday morning. And this is Elbert. My time is up for this week. God's richest and best to you all, but I'll be back next week and we'll play some more classics and some more hits, and it'll be great. Coming up top of the hour, 12 o'clock, it's Streets of Gold. And they've got classics lined all up for 2 hours. And this afternoon, 2 to 5, Al Camp. He's playing the classics of yesterday and the hits of today. It's all right here on The Christian Mix. Hope you enjoy it. Have a great weekend. I'll see you next Saturday. God's richest and best to you. Take care.

Hey, it is time once again for Streets of Gold. We're going to be playing some Christian music classics. I'm Larry Wayne, and I got your seat ready right here. 2 hours of nothing but the classics. It is August, and several items for this month. August is Admit Your Happy Month. Okay, also Family Fun Month, National Catfish Month for all those fishermen and catfish lovers, and National Golf Month, even Romance Awareness Month. I could probably give you some pointers on that subject because I've been married now for over 30 years, but hey, that's not why you tuned in. So, many Christian musicians celebrate birthdays this month. Well, let's kick off our August birthday show with Steve Green, who was born on August 1st, 1956. Here's a number one song from Steve back in 1994. Glory to You on Streets of Gold.

Streets of Gold and For Him There, featuring birthday guy Mark Harris, who also celebrates his birthday on the 1st of this month. It's called Why? And I'm always asking that question, too. Why am I going through this trial? Or why did you give me this job, Lord? Or how come? Why isn't that happening? Why can't I get married? All that stuff. We don't know the mysteries, but you know what? God does know what's best for us. His purposes are better than our purposes. Stay with Him, stay focused on Him, and just enjoy the ride. He will give you the desires of your heart if you delight in Him. That's Psalm 37:4. Back to the birthday list. Britt Nicole, by the way, celebrates her birthday on the 2nd. Now, that song got some airplay on mainstream radio, hitting at number 83 on Billboard pop charts, as well as number 3 on the Christian CHR chart. And the video also got aired on MTV, the Disney Channel, and Teen Nick. From 2012, here is Gold on Streets of Gold.

Streets of Gold and Code of Ethics featuring birthday boy and founding member Barry Blaze on the third. Now that song, Pleasant Valley Sunday, first recorded by the Monkees, yeah, back in 1967. Feeling old now? Yeah, those guys. Jason Roy, born on August 9, 1979, lead singer of the band Building 429, celebrating his birthday. Here's their first radio hit, which went all the way to number one in 2004, Glory Defined on Streets of Gold. It's all-

0: 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I'm Larry Wayne. 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
1: 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In 2 Corinthians chapter 7, verse 1, Paul writes, "Therefore, since we have these promises, dear friends, let us purify ourselves from everything that contaminates body and spirit, perfecting holiness out of reverence for God. 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
0: Welcome back. Charles Ashworth, better known as Charlie Peacock, celebrates his birthday this month. It'll be on the 10th. Here's one of Charlie's big hits, "One Man Gets Around," on Street to Gold.

Streets of Gold and the old Edgar Winter tune. Remember that one? Free Ride. Woo! Done there by Audio Adrenaline, featuring drummer Ben Sissel, who celebrates his birthday this month on the 14th. Kevin Max from DC Talk celebrates his birthday on the 17th. And here's a song he wrote with his two other members, Toby Mack and Michael Tate. Hey You, I'm Into Jesus on Streets of Gold.

0: Streets of Gold and former TV host of Prime Country during the 90s. That is Gary Chapman and Sweet Flow of Mercy. Gary celebrating his birthday on the 19th, which is the same birthday as former President Bill Clinton. And yes, you did hear us correctly. 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
2: You don't have to come to Christ, but if you're going to be saved, friends, you will have to come. God has no other way. The Lord Jesus said, "No man cometh to the Father but by me." You may think that's dogmatic and narrow, and it is. But the interesting thing is it'll bring you there. And the other part of it is, you don't have to come. That's where your free will comes in. You don't have to come. But if you're going to come to God, you will have to come this way because God has elected this is the only way. In fact, He can't take your righteousness. He won't have it. It's not by works of righteousness, which we've done. It's according to His mercy that He saved us. This is His way.
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0: 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And to our oldest affiliate station, hi there, people! That is WBFJ in Winston-Salem, North Carolina, on Sunday nights. WBFJ, by the way, has been carrying this program since 2002, and they're still not sick of us. A great hi to Wally, and there's another guy who works there who listens to the program, but producer Jack couldn't remember his name. But you know who you are. August birthday is today on the program. Kevin Rhodes, lead singer of the group By the Tree, celebrating his birthday on the 7th. Here's their big hit, Beautiful One, on Streets of Gold.

How does that saying go? Only two things in life are certain: death and taxes. And if we're already paying taxes, you know that death is also going to come upon each one of us. And when that day comes, we are going to see our Lord and walk on those streets of gold. So I personally hope that you've made that decision to have Jesus come into your life, because that tells you that this life, pilgrim, is only the beginning. There is an eternity awaiting for each one of us who have called on His name. Some days I can't wait for that to happen. FFH, featuring the birthday boy, Jeremy Diebler. Brad Avery, guitarist for the band Third Day, celebrates his birthday on the 20th of this month. Here is I've Always Loved You on Streets of Gold.

0: Streets of Gold and Michael O'Brien celebrating his birthday on the 23rd. Nothing's going to turn me around. Besides singing with the Heritage Singers and new song, Michael also is a professional photographer. Man, he is one busy guy. I'm Larry Wayne, not quite as busy as Michael, but in the next hour, I'll have more Christian music artists celebrating their birthday this month, along with my fave, the Top 5 Flashback.
1: There's a story about someone who went to the White House to meet with Teddy Roosevelt. While they were meeting, the president's small daughter, Alice, kept coming into the office and interrupting. The visitor said to Roosevelt, "Can't you do something to control your daughter?" "I suppose I could," said the president, "but I would have to choose. I can either control my daughter or be president of the United States. I can't do both." Sometimes one does have to choose. The Apostle John once wrote to his friends that he rejoiced greatly that their children were walking in truth. That's more important than controlling them. And even power, fame, and money. I'm Steve Brown. You think about that. Share what you just heard with a friend. Go to youthinkaboutthat.com.

You're on that August birthday ride today. Streets of Gold is the program, and I'm your host, Larry Wayne. Now, later this hour is everyone's favorite, the top five flashback. Melody Green, the widow of Keith Green, celebrates her birthday this month on the 25th. Here's a song she wrote with her husband, Soften Your Heart. Here's Keith Green on Streets of Gold.

metal band White Cross with one of their mellower tunes called In the Kingdom on Streets of Gold. By the way, that band featured drummer and singer Michael Fagan, who also celebrates his birthday on the 25th. Pioneer artist Chuck Girard celebrates his birthday on the 27th. Now, a little story about Chuck. Before he became a Christian in the late 60s, Chuck was a member of the group The Castells and The Hondells with this top 10 radio hit from 1964.

Yes, Little Honda featuring Chuck Gerrard on lead vocals, along with Glenn Campbell. Now, there's a fact you didn't know about Chuck Gerrard, huh? And no, I was not in radio when that was the big AM hit in 1964. I was thinking about radio, but I wasn't in radio. Okay, so I'm not that old. Chuck Gerrard, along with a few others, formed the group Love Song in the late 60s, and they recorded a few albums before going solo back in 1975. Here is Love Song with this hit from 1971, A Love Song on Streets of Gold.

That is so true. Grace does change everything. And sometimes at the most unusual, unthought about times. That's the grace and the love of God in your life. Jamie Slocum on Streets of Gold. He would have been celebrating his birthday on the 15th, but back in January 10th, actually, 23, he died from injuries after being run over by a bus in Scottsdale, Arizona, while he was in the crosswalk. Wow, that was tragic. Jamie was only 52 and reminds me that life is but a vapor. None of us are guaranteed tomorrow. Have you made your peace with God? Do you personally know Him? Is He your Lord and Savior? Neil Comer from the duo East to West celebrates his birthday on the 19th. Here is East to West with one of their number one hits, Live Like I'm Leaving, on Streets of Gold.

0: So ask yourself the question, are you living like you're leaving soon to heaven? It could be the only Jesus that people see in you today. East to West, featuring the birthday boy, Neil Comer, and fellow member Jay DeMarcus, who in the 2000s would join a mainstream country band named Rascal Flatts. 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
1: God is God. 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
1: As a child of God, I'm to live out my life by walking by faith. I don't walk by what I see. Instead, I put my trust in him. And that means during the good times and the bad times. It means I trust him even when I don't like what's happening around me. It means I continue to shine the light of Jesus even when the darkness around me closes in. No, God does not owe me an explanation for anything that happens. He reminds me that his ways are not my ways. My ways are full of things that make me feel comfortable. And his ways? Well, his ways are perfect.
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4: 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Do you have trouble accepting God's love? Sadly, many of us do. We look at the sins in our past and the ones we currently struggle with and think there is no way God could love me. How could he want anything to do with me, a faithless wretch like me? But the truth of the matter is this. God knows all about you and loves you still. God loves you in spite of your sinful past and current struggles. And he proved his love for you by sending his own dear son, the Lord Jesus,

0: die for you on the cross while you were yet a sinner. God's love is so great that when you receive it through repentance and faith, you become His very own child. He adopts you into His family and pours out eternal blessings. 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
2: The niece of Phil Kagi, Sherry Kagi, celebrates her birthday on the 29th. Here's a number one song from 1996, My Faith Will Stay. 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
0: 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Feel

Streets of Gold and the Paul Coleman Trio from Australia, featuring lead vocalist Paul Coleman, Fill Me Up. Paul, by the way, celebrates his birthday on the 22nd of this month. Cliff Young of Cademan's Call celebrates his birthday on the 26th. Here's one of the group's radio hits, Thankful.

0: So many things to be thankful for in our lives. And if that thankful list for you is running short, try being thankful for the air that you breathe. Huh? Thank you, Lord. Cademan's Call on Streets of Gold. Larry Wayne here. That wraps up our birthday party for today. But don't put away the noisemakers yet. The top five flashback back is next.
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2: Is your girl a feminist? Today's culture says a confident girl is independent, self-sufficient, a girl boss, a hustler, perfect, pretty, smart. She is the embodiment of girl power. Whatever she sets her mind to, she'll accomplish. She believes she could, so she did. Does your girl find her value in accomplishments, her ability to replace a boy's role, her beauty, or her brains? Jeremiah 17:7 says, "But blessed is the one who trusts in the Lord, whose confidence is in him." 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Remind your girl, her strength, value, and success are hidden with the Lord, so she can learn girl power because of God's power.
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0: All right, it's that time again, the top five flashback. We're taking you back to this date in 2002. The month is August. One of the big box office movies playing that month was Austin Powers in Goldmember. Goldmember. 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

0: That, my friend, is what God does with our sins. He buries them on the ocean floor. So if you've been thinking, but you don't know my history, you don't know what I've done, you don't know what I'm ashamed of, my friend, it does not matter. God has paid the price for all our sins, even yours. 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
0: Now, this guy has had 50, count of 50, number 1 radio hits. Stephen Curtis Chapman, Magnificent Obsession on Streets of Gold.

A good obsession. An obsession you never get tired of, never want to leave in last place, and want to live every day for your obsession with God. Stephen Curtis Chapman, our number one song in the first weekend of August 2002, as compiled by CRW, that's Christian Radio Weekly. Hey, that's a wrap, Nancy. 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Our producer and the guy with all the music expertise is Jack Reeves, who will respond back to you unless you're asking him about extending his car warranty. No popcorn today, as I recently saw the dentist because I had a kernel break in one of my teeth, and now I have to get an implant tooth. I'm only teasing about that. My dentist may dream about that, but I am fine. Just wanted to make sure I got your attention. Hey, pray for Jack's wife, Yvonne, as this month she is getting an implant tooth. I'm Larry Wayne. Join us again next time for more Christian classics served up hot and fresh here on Streets of Gold.

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4: 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So the Christian life is all about being drenched in the Father, plunged into the Son, and soaked in the Spirit. The Father, the Son, and the Holy Spirit permeate every part of a believer's life. Now, we can't fully comprehend the nature of God, but God has revealed that He is Father, Son, and Holy Spirit. We come to know the Father through the Son, and we are led to the Son by the work of the Holy Spirit.
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Saturday afternoons with Al Kemp. The classics of yesterday, the hits of today. The Christian Mix. 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

0: Your worldview touches all of life. Don't get the idea that we can just niche out Christianity. We can come here and huddle together in our stained glass prisons called churches, and that the rest of the world can have its worldview, but that does not affect us, nor should we affect it. The truth of the matter is that if you are a Bible-believing Christian, your worldview will affect all of the rest of life as you know it, and the worldview of others is militantly coming against you. In theology and philosophy, in the matter of ethics, sex education, marriage, divorce, abortion, all of these are subjects that we're grappling with today.
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1: Typically, those who are being manipulated don't understand why they are so easily baited. They don't realize that it's as simple as choosing who they will listen to, their manipulator or their maker. If you're being manipulated, it's so important to ask, am I depending on this person to meet all my needs, or am I depending on God? If you assume someone has to meet all your needs, then you're depending too much on that person. You're putting another person in the role that God alone should have. Jeremiah 17 says, "Cursed is the one who trusts in man, but blessed is the one who trusts in the Lord, whose confidence is in Him."
0: This Hope Minute was brought to you by Hope for the Heart. 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

0: be angry at the apostate church, and you have the right to break fellowship with that church. But you and I are not at liberty to hate the individuals who are involved or to wish them ill will.
1: Teacher on Leading the Way, Dr. Michael Youssef.
0: You can be angry at the immorality among the political leaders, but you and I are not at liberty to take matters into our own hands. You and I can be angry at the injustice and the inequity, especially on the part of those who sit in the courts and they're supposed to administer justice. But we are not to hate the individuals. For here's what Jesus is saying. What will hinder true worship is the presence of that internal sin of anger.
1: You can hear more challenging teaching from Dr. Youssef on Leading the Way, or visit ltw.org.

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1: Hi there, what can I get started for you today?
0: For your faith.
1: Is there anything else I can get for you?
0: And you don't even have to pull over. Hope and encouragement at the touch of a button. The Christian Mix. The classics of yesterday. The hits of today.

In the ancient world, a city without a wall was issuing an open invitation to its enemies to walk right in. When the Jewish captives returned to Jerusalem from Babylon, the first thing they did was rebuild the city walls. Working night and day, Nehemiah led the workers to complete the wall in an astonishing 52 days. Proverbs 26:28 says there is a spiritual equivalent to a city wall that can protect a person throughout life. And that wall is self-control. A person without self-control is like a city without a wall, making himself vulnerable to all sorts of dangerous attacks. This is David Jeremiah encouraging you to get on the road to new life. Discover how God's Spirit produces self-control.

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We cannot make ourselves clean enough, holy enough, or pure enough without the Holy Spirit. From the moment we receive Jesus as our Lord and Savior, His Spirit comes to dwell in us. He is pure, and by His cleansing power are we made pure. Thanks for spending this Abide Minute with me. 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
1: You don't have to come to Christ, but if you're going to be saved, friends, you will have to come. God has no other way. The Lord Jesus said, "No man cometh to the Father but by me." You may think that's dogmatic and narrow, and it is. But the interesting thing is it'll bring you there. And the other part of it is you don't have to come. That's where your free will comes in. You don't have to come. But if you're going to come to God, you will have to come this way because God has elected this is the only way. In fact, he can't take your righteousness. He won't have it. It's not by works of righteousness which we've done. It's according to his mercy that he saved us. This is his way.
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2: When life gets to be a lot, remember,
3: God's not rocked and shaken by something that happens. 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Aren't we anchored to him?
2: We are. Get anchored. The Christian Mix. The classics of yesterday. The hits of today.

This is Chris. You're locked into a huge hour of Christian hits and those classics you still know by heart. 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
0: The classics of yesterday, the hits of today, the Christian Mix

head today of how heaven might look someday. I see the people there, so I pull up a chair and the stories, they blow me away. Cause I can see it on every face, the evidence of grace. And as I listen, it occurs to me, everybody's got their own 13. So what's your story about his glory? You gotta find your place in the history of grace. Yeah, what's your story about his glory?

0: That was Matthew West with Next Thing You Know. Such a good reminder of how quickly God's grace can turn a life around, even on a quiet evening drive home. And as that settles in, it's the perfect setup for where our hearts go next, because this next song is all about where that grace really starts to change us from the inside out. After the break, we'll step right into Where Grace Begins from Joel Vaughn on The Christian Mix.
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2: Is your girl a feminist? Today's culture says a confident girl is independent, self-sufficient, a girl boss, a hustler, perfect, pretty, smart. She is the embodiment of girl power. Whatever she sets her mind to, she'll accomplish. She believes she could, so she did. Does your girl find her value in accomplishments, her ability to replace a boy's role, her beauty, or her brains? Jeremiah 17:7 says, "But blessed is the one who trusts in the Lord, whose confidence is in him." Since God defines a girl's value, worth, and role, she will be exalted by her trust in him, not her worldly success, clout, or belief in herself. Remind your girl, her strength, value, and success are hidden with the Lord, so she can learn girl power because of God's power.
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Settling in for the evening drive? This is the Christian Mix, keeping your heart steady in Jesus. 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And remember, God's grace

0: That was Greg Long with Jesus Saves. Such a good reminder that real joy doesn't come from how the day's going. It comes from knowing Jesus has already done the saving work for us. So if your heart feels a little heavy today, you can still hold a deep, quiet hope because he doesn't change and his grace is enough. And in just a minute, we're stepping into ICU from Joseph O'Brien, right here on The Christian Mix.
1: God is God. He is holy and perfect, and he does not owe me an explanation for anything that happens.
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1: As a child of God, I'm to live out my life by walking by faith. I don't walk by what I see. Instead, I put my trust in him. And that means during the good times and the bad times. It means I trust him even when I don't like what's happening around me. It means I continue to shine the light of Jesus even when the darkness around me closes in. No, God does not owe me an explanation for anything that happens. He reminds me that his ways are not my ways. My ways are full of things that make me feel comfortable. And his ways? Well, his ways are perfect.
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4: We're actually listening to it in our office now.
0: The Christian Mix. The classics of yesterday. The hits of today.

I'm Chris, your companion. Packed hour ahead with powerful worship, rock that lifts you higher, and classics that take you way back. All pointing straight to Jesus on the Christian Mix.

0: That was Cry Holy from Sonic Flood, such a steady reminder on this evening that worship can be simple and still carry so much grace. As the day winds down, it's good to let those lyrics reset the heart a little. And we're going to keep that honest focus on Jesus going right after the break with The Man with the Nail Scars by David Meese, a beautiful way to remember who holds us in every moment of this night on The Christian Mix.
1: The fact is, I need God to help me love God. And if I need His help to love Him, a perfect being, I definitely need His help to love others, fault-filled humans. Hey, this is Debbie Griffith. That kind of wisdom is from Francis Chan. In order for genuine love for God to grow in our hearts, the Holy Spirit has to move in our lives. Lately, I've been talking to God and asking for His Holy Spirit to move in me. I haven't been able to really let go, like God, and forgive completely. Sometimes it helps to think about Corrie ten Boom, who personally forgave the Nazi officer at the concentration camp she and her sister were held. She said, "The will can operate regardless of the temperature of the heart. We can choose to forgive even though our anger and hurt make us feel like we can't. The truth of Philippians 4:13, we can do all things through Christ's strength." Let's pray then. Jesus, help. 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

0: because the Christian life is a joyful release and liberation to be the person Jesus Christ desires to be in us. 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The Christian life is what we are, and it is who we are, Christ Jesus living His life through us.
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Brandon Heath there with Wait and See on this Saturday evening. 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

0: That was "Oh Lord" from Lauren Daigle. Such a steady reminder that even when life is loud, God is still our peace in the middle of it all. Jesus said his peace is not like the world gives. And I love that because it means you can carry real calm into work, into school, into whatever you're facing today. So if your heart feels a little restless, you're not alone. Just breathe and let that promise settle in again. After the break, we'll keep that truth going with "Who You Say I Am" from Hillsong Worship, right here on The Christian Mix.
1: There's a story about someone who went to the White House to meet with Teddy Roosevelt. While they were meeting, the president's small daughter, Alice, kept coming into the office and interrupting. The visitor said to Roosevelt, "Can't you do something to control your daughter?" "I suppose I could," said the president, "but I would have to choose. I can either control my daughter or be president of the United States. I can't do both." Sometimes one does have to choose. The Apostle John once wrote to his friends that he rejoiced greatly that their children were walking in truth. That's more important than controlling them. And even power, fame, and money. I'm Steve Brown. You think about that. Share what you just heard with a friend. Go to youthinkaboutthat.com.

I'm Chris, so glad you're here. Stacks of powerful worship and way back classics from your favorite artists are on the way this hour. Keep it locked on The Christian Mix.